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New York City is the place where they said he'd be.

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But tonight your beauty is shining through. And I never took the time to let you know. So before he takes you away, please let me say.

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1: I gotta go out of town for a couple days. But I'll be back in time for your concert.
2: You better.
1: I will.
2: Okay.
1: All right. Hey, I gotta go. I'm running late. All right? Talk to you later.
2: I was making us breakfast.
1: I gotta go, baby.
2: Wait a minute, hold up, though. I'll go. I'll check the mailbox.

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0: We're here,
1: right down there,
0: in the air and everywhere. Words of wisdom, words of strife, words that write the book I like.
2: Words won't find the right words to the planet Earth pollution.
1: Say the right word, make a million.
0: Words are to say.

0: 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Back to music. Oldies and goodies.
1: Bienvenue, c'est Joe.

those who can hear me, I say, do not despair. The misery that is now upon us is but the passing of greed, the bitterness of men who fear the way of human progress. The hate of men will pass, and dictators die, and the power they took from the people will return to the people. And so long as men die, liberty will never perish. Don't give yourselves to these unnatural men, machine men with machine minds.

Darling, I've wasted a lot of years not seeing the real you. But tonight your beauty is shining through. And I never took the time to let you know. So before he takes you away, please let me say.